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Bill 95.3. Appreciate you letting us into your Tuesday nights. My name is Wayne Deetch. She is Tay. World premiere country coming a little bit later this week. It is from an artist that you do not want to miss. That's all I can say right now. Keep listening. Lainey Wilson, her latest, John Mayer.

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1: Ella Langley, Morgan Wallen, big ol' artist, big ol' song on your favorite big ol' iHeart Country station. What's up? Dwayne D. Tay, just after 11. Meet Zach John King. Here's Get to Drinkin'.

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1: And talking about this is seriously making me hungry. It's Wade and Tay on Instagram. 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DM us too if you have an answer. But today is National Junk Food Day. 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
1: 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Puffs are elite, right? 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Just going to say. 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

0: 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Stick around. Ann Hudson is coming up with the latest buzz from Nashville. And give us a tease of what you got coming up.
1: Oh my gosh, Granger, did you see this interview with Darius Rucker and him talking about retirement? I'll tell you what he said coming up in your Nashville news next.

more than just a country radio show. We're a late night family. And Granger Smith is the voice that keeps the night going strong. Thanks for riding with us here on After Midnight with Granger Smith.

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1: We're asking this question, topic of the hour. It's After Midnight. What is your favorite sport in America? I'm not saying the best sport. I'm not saying the most popular sport. I'm saying what is your favorite sport in America? 866-607-8383.
2: 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It's just a good time. Everyone hangs out, tailgate. You have a good old time. 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
1: Hey, Granger. This is Whit from Huntsville, Alabama. 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

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Earl is going to be here to share this true dumb criminal story with us next.

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It was on this day in 1933 that an American flew around the world solo. Do you remember who that was? I'll share with you in history coming up in just two songs.

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I brought this up last hour, and I still want to hear from you. 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
1: It's after midnight. Crank it up. But if you wake the neighbors, don't blame us. You know what? On second thought, never mind. We don't care. 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
1: 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Appreciate you, man. Have a good night.
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1: It's After Midnight. We're asking this question, topic of the hour. What's your favorite season? And give me a reason why. 866-607-8383.
2: Yeah, Granger, this is Eric from Wheeling, West Virginia. Just wanted to let you know, it's got to be the fall. The changing of the leaves, the changing of the weather, the big bucks. You know, just the changing of the seasons has got to be the fall. Thank you, brother. Have a good night.
1: I think that's a great phone call, brother. You know, big bucks is a good reason to love fall. And I said this yesterday, but, you know, in Texas, we have such a long summer. I love summer. I think, as I ask this question, I think I like all the seasons, and it's hard for me to figure out which one, but I think I love the summer, but it's so long that I really love the fall when it comes, you know.

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0: Bill 95.3, number one for new country. Stick around. Ann Hudson is coming up with the latest buzz from Nashville. And give us a tease of what you got coming up.
1: Oh, my gosh. Granger, did you see this interview with Darius Rucker and him talking about retirement? I'll tell you what he said. Coming up in your Nashville news

If you're up late with us, you'll want to follow us on Instagram, too. At After Midnight Granger Smith. Late night stories, artist hangouts, and a whole lot of country life.

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1: So Darius Rucker was on the Dan Patrick Show, and when Dan asked him if he has plans to retire, well, he didn't hesitate.
2: 2 years. I've been really looking at it, and I played 110 shows last year. I mean, what am I doing? You know, I still like making records and playing and everything, but I'm really starting to like being home a lot. I like being home a lot.
1: Dang, 2 years. So I guess get to see Darius Rucker if you can. Well, looks like Jelly Roll and Bunny XO are officially over. Their divorce has been finalized. Just under 2 months they were able to get that thing finalized. The exact details are confidential, as they should be, but it's reported that they are splitting several items, including an airplane, cars, homes, and their intellectual properties. Jelly Roll will pay her a one-time lump sum, but they are both waiving off alimony. They were married for just under 10 years.
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Number one for New Country, Bill 95.3. It was on this day in 1933 that an American flew around the world solo. Do you remember who that was? I'll share it with you in history coming up in just two songs.

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1: I love that you've got us turned up here early Wednesday morning. 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
9: Everybody, welcome to Wednesday's show. 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
9: Okay, we got to get into scam alert type thing. Scam alert. Scam alert. Before we came on the air, Eddie got a message from someone. I think it's a scam, but let's follow it down the trail and see what happens. And then kind of an awkward text exchange that I had with a country artist. We're going to get to that. Also, like weird exercises people do that are way harder than you think. We'll get to that. There's something called sports depression. We'll get to that. All that's happening. We got a big show. Let's get started now. Here we go.

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20: Yes,
1: okay, on the phone we have Sam in Dallas. Hey, Sam, you're on. What's up, buddy?
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22: Morning.
21: Yeah, long time listener, man. Love your show. I remember you guys wanted to do that one time.
1: Done that for like 10 years, man. That was muscle memory.
21: Yeah. I'm a Austin listener back from the 96.7 days.
1: You know? I appreciate that.
21: Love the show. I love that you guys started doing the Giving Tuesday segment. Now, sometimes I agree with Lunchbox, sometimes I don't. But I do understand that he's looking out for you because, you know, there are some very advantageous people on the internet. But I wanted to share a quick story with you guys because you've been doing the Giving Tuesday way longer than this segment, about like 7 or 8 years ago. I was working somewhere making like $10-11 an hour, and I had one of those jobs that they don't tell you your schedule until the week before. Well, the week before Christmas, I found out that I'm going to be off for Christmas, and making $11 an hour, I couldn't afford to fly all the way home. And that week, you had been bragging all week on the show about how many Southwest points you had. So I just took a chance, and I just tweeted you because I just had one of those weeks. I was like, man, you keep bragging about these Southwest points. How about you help me get home for Christmas? And you tweeted me back, and you helped me get home for Christmas. I don't know if you remember that.
1: Oh, dang.
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1: Did you get home? 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Did you get home?
21: Yes, you had one. You had one of your people reach out to me, and they helped me get the ticket that I needed.
1: That's awesome.
21: And then I flew home for Christmas. I took a video. I sent it to y'all, and you reposted it on your story. I can resend it to y'all again if you want.
23: But my mom
21: has never forgot about that day. Every time we talk about it, she's like, yes, Sammy talked to some guy from the radio, and he came home for Christmas.
1: Well, I'm glad we were able to make that work. Do I brag about points, or am I like, holy crap, look at all the points I have?
23: Yeah, I don't. I think that was where you're coming from. You're like, I have so many points and I haven't used them. And you're not a points guy. You don't like to use your points. You like to build them up for a rainy day. Like, your mindset is like, what if I lose all my money one day? At least I'll have points.
1: Yeah.
25: I'm pretty sure we were like talking about your credit card points, everything. And you're just like, I don't know. I haven't checked that in forever.
1: I don't. Was this an
23: this
1: Austin?
23: Was an Austin.
1: You weren't, Eddie, you weren't here.
24: Oh,
1: Stop trying to get in on the story.
25: So you've been doing this for years.
1: You weren't even a part of it. Dang, poser.
25: Dang, okay.
24: Wanna be.
23: Yeah.
1: Well, Sam, I appreciate you calling. And Giving Tuesday is always kind of weird for me because I don't want to be like, look at what I'm doing, but also want to let people know, like, I got DMs. And if you have something I can help you with, hit me up and I'll try as best as I can. So I'm glad that was able to work out for you. How's everything going now with you?
21: Oh, it's great, man. Now I got a job where I make 3 times as much and I'm a lot more comfortable now so I can afford my own plane tickets. So, you know, that's why I was like, I understand that LB sometimes, he's looking out.
1: He's not looking out for me, Sam.
24: Thank you, Sam.
1: He does not care about me at all. It is 0% about me. So he just is irritated. He's not getting free stuff.
21: He's not getting the bonus. Right. I got you.
24: Sam, don't let him lie to you.
21: I'm excited for you guys in this new transition. The last time I remember change, Nada had just left the show. So I know it's kind of a new chapter all over again for y'all, but I'm wishing y'all the best. Hey, Bobby, you still have copies of that second book for sale? Because I got the first one, but I need to get the second one.
1: If
21: I buy one, can I send it to y'all?
23: Second book.
1: I'll just send you one. I have a million. I'll just send you one, and I'll sign it and send it over. You don't got to send me one.
21: Okay. Well,
1: why are you? Hold on, Sam. Lunchbox is frustrated now at that.
24: Yeah. Here's the thing. Sam now said he makes 3 times what he did, man. Let him spend some money and put some money back in your pocket.
23: And he just said he would.
24: Yeah.
23: But Bobby said no.
1: I have 50 of these books. that the book company sends me. Yeah. So I don't mind sending Sam a free book. You're talking about Fail Until You Don't?
21: Yes, sir. Fail Until You Don't.
1: All right.
21: But I can pass it on. I could buy a copy for someone else in need. I just want one, like a signed copy.
1: I mean, if someone's in need, like, get them a sandwich. You know? I don't know. You got to get them a book. Okay, look, regardless, Sam, I'm going to send you a book. You have kids, Sam?
21: I don't. I'm single. I'm on that grind mode, you know?
1: Grinder mode or grind?
23: I don't know, grind like
21: No.
1: Oh, I'm not grinder.
21: Yeah. Do me like that. Cool.
1: Yeah. All right, hey, I'm going to put you on hold, get your address, and don't worry about it. I'll send you a book, and I hope you like it.
21: Thank y'all, man. Hey, I appreciate what y'all do. You guys have gotten me through everything. I know y'all don't like to hear it, but I mean, I've been listening to y'all since middle school, and I'm 30 now, so, you know, you guys are old.
1: Well, luckily for us, no, we started the show when we were in middle school, so that doesn't make us feel that old. Yeah,
23: we're the same.
1: Yeah. All right, Sam, stay on hold. I'm going to put you and get your address. All right, buddy?
21: Thank y'all. Stay safe and keep pimping joy.
1: All right, see you, buddy. The Bobby Ball Show. And now let's play Russell Dickerson, Happened to Me.

0: something good.
1: A mom in Michigan was at the right place at the right time, and then what she did next saved a life. Lunchbox will tell us this story next in our positivity segment called Tell Me Something Good.
2: 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Bobby Bones.
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It's Dusty. Your Wednesday rolls on. Thanks for taking us with you, too. You got something you want to hear? 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

Number one for new country, Bill 95.3. Just so you know, in case you want to celebrate, today is National Hammock Day. Good day to just go take a nap in a hammock. Couldn't tell you the last time I did that.

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1: 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And Wednesday rolls on. Kelly said you were celebrating today. What are we celebrating?
2: Just my mom's birthday.
1: Just your mom's birthday? I mean, come on. That's big. Happy birthday. 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
1: Very nice. 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

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Hey, it's Bobby Bones. 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

0: Bill 95.3. And thanks for listening. I'm Dusty. Every once in a while, I find a story and I just think to myself, really? Never felt like I was doing this wrong prior, but because you put it out in print, it's on the internet. Apparently, I'm doing it wrong. Apparently, you're probably packing your cooler wrong. Awesome. So they say, pro tip, pre-chill your cooler. Do it with ice or frozen water bottles. Then pack it tightly to eliminate warm air gaps and put a towel under it. It's going to be on a warm surface. Like, they're acting like this is some like crazy information. I've been packing coolers for many, many years. Never done any of that. And you know what? All my stuff stays cold. So I say that to say this. Pack your cooler the way you want. Don't go off of these pro tips. You do you.
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1: And by the way, Dusty on Air on Instagram if you want to stay connected. Dusty Radio on Facebook. You're on the socials. Maybe you're taking some time off from scrolling. Hey, I get that too. When you're back to scrolling, give me a follow. 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
0: A few minutes off from Lokesh. Get to Taylor Swift, too. We could try to Taylor. Brad Paisley recently going on record talking about her wedding. And he was like, it was crazy. He goes, this was one of the least pretentious weddings I've ever seen or will ever see. He was even talking about the invitation. He goes, I took this personally when I got the invite. He said, the invite had said, if you're getting this, you mean a lot to us. Also added, the invitation was very vague. Didn't say where it was going to be held.

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1: And winning $1,000. 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
1: Paid off. Can't win if you don't play. That's the biggest thing I can say. By the way, if you're trying to win $1,000, random number starts calling you at the end of the hour. Answer. Could be finding out you won $1,000. Another nationwide keyword happens

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Did you see Luke Combs' post wishing his wife a happy birthday? Guy's got away with words. Happy birthday to Luke's wife, Nicole. I think it was yesterday. May have been the day before. Luke Combs, one number away.

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0: Your home for the Bobby Bone Show, Bill 95.3. Speaking of Morgan Wallen, apparently Gavin Adcock got him a tour gift. Not uncommon, but the gift is very uncommon that he got. This is wild. It's on Gavin's Instagram. Because I've been calling this thing right here Rufus. So it's taxidermy nightmare. Backside of a deer. Got eagle claws, turkey feet, bull horns, and there's a mouth and eyes. It's disturbing. No word on, what Morgan thinks of this. I would absolutely display this in my house. It's disturbing. Like, this is what nightmares are made of. But it's amazing. Go check it out. Trust me. FGL on the way. Chase Matthew, too.
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0: 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And when Christina won a grand, she was shocked.
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Hey, it's Bobby Bones. Tomorrow morning at 8:20, per listener request, I'll share baby updates. 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

0: 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And that was my song, Boston.
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1: And I'm not complaining at all, but I'm wondering, how in the world is it already Wednesday? I feel like this week is flying by faster than normal, which is a great thing. Hopefully the week's going by quick for you too, or getting closer to the weekend. I jelly now, need a favors on.

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Hey, it's Bobby Bones. Tomorrow morning at 8:20, per listener request, I'll share baby updates. And then we'll talk to Little Big Town about them being embarrassed of making money. Tomorrow morning, right here, Bobby Bones Show. I will

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Bill 95.3, number one for new country. What's your family's "we're too tired to cook dinner"? If we're not picking up Chick-fil-A, we're going to throw some chicken nuggets in and some fries. We'll make our own at home. That's our "we're too tired to cook dinner." What's yours? Your answer's coming up here in about 6 minutes. Bailey Zimmerman.

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1: I'm Casper, and we're finding out what your family's we're too tired to cook dinner is. Chick-fil-A is ours. That's the go-to right there. Or we're throwing our own chicken nuggets in the air fryer and calling it a day. All right, Mike, what about you?
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1: 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I'll play more back coming up, along with Taylor Swift, her new one, and Darius Rucker on the way next.
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Bill 95.3, $1,000 Great American Philip. Back tomorrow morning, 9 o'clock with the morning show. Your next shot to win $1,000 to put towards putting free gas in your car over and over again. 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
1: And somehow yesterday I missed that it was National Junk Food Day. 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I do want to find out what your go-to junk food is. We'll discuss coming up. Kane Brown and Marshmello now. 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
1: Ella Langley, it's B. Hertz, Casper, and we're finding out what your go-to junk food is. 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
1: Trying to put you on the radio, all right? 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

0: Wayne D on Central PA's New Country, Bill 95. Thank you so much. Y'all got options where you could be spending your time, but you pick us to listen to. We appreciate y'all.
1: 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Boston is a song I wrote when I was waiting on a guy who was picking me up. 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Here's my song, Boston.
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